sitting back. Don't ask me about no front, cause you gon' die if you don't bring it back. 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

0: 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Right here on the Friday Night Throwdown, yours truly, DJ Double. 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I'm talking about Buju Banton and Stephen Marley. 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

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I'm talking about Buju Banton and Stephen Marley. They're going to be on the same stage. 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

E and let him know what you want to hear. 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Hannah in Lexington wants to hear that new Stella Standing Bear and Paul Wall. 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

I always wonder if you ask yourself, is it just me? 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

Dogging, yes, I'm reposting everybody. 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Go find me up at DJ Pub Dog, right? 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

0: What's up, we got you at Jamming Out at 45 and get at me on a personal side at DJ Big O One. Always for Oscar and the number one. Let me keep it moving with this one. One of my favorites right here. Rain Dance Dave. Let's get it.
1: Let's get the party started. 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
0: 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DJ Khaled featuring Future and Lil Baby. One of them.
2: 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It's DJ Khaled. It's all about jamming
3: 945. What's up? You got Wham, you got Billy in this. 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
1: Surprise, this that chicken cheese. 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
1: Yes, what's up, man? 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
8: 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We're going to have some fun with it. Biggest songs of the week, old school quick mixes, celebrity birthdays, and Flo. They're going to be on. They got this song bubbling.

0: Flo, straight from the UK. They're going to be in the studio with me. That's going to happen after song number 16 and right before the number one song, which is a little ways away. I do have that old school quick mix going down. All right, shout out to everybody rocking with us all throughout New England on Boston's Jam 94.5. Huge signal leaks into Connecticut, Maine, Rhode Island, New Hampshire. Shout out to my guy Dylan out there. We got in Tucson, Arizona on Hot 98.3, and we worldwide on Lit X Live. Shout out to my guy DJ Illegal. Tag me up. Let us know where you're checking us out from, all right? Starting off the top 30 right now, she was my guest a couple of weeks ago, and look at her. She's on the countdown right now. It's Matilly Rael right here with Used to Love.
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0: Well, any of those songs take that number one spot. Put those guesses in right now. Hit me up. It's at DJ Pup Dog. 28 songs till we find out. Let's do a top 30 birthday flashback. It's Sabrina Carpenter's birthday this Monday. This song was everywhere. It still goes, man. It's Espresso. Come on.
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0: birthday on Monday a couple of years ago. That song was everywhere, man. Keeping the countdown going is Tyla, which she did it again.
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0: he turns 31. Tamia, she turns 51 this weekend. Wu-Tang's very own Ghostface Killa, he turns 56 this weekend. Funny guy Kenan Thompson, he turns 48 this weekend. Monday, May 11th, at the little homie Coi Leray, she turns 29. She shares a birthday with Blac Chyna, who turns 38. Sabrina Carpenter, she turns 27 on Monday. Prince Royce, he turns 37 on Monday. And not a birthday, but a death anniversary, Bob Marley passed away at the young age of 36 years old back in 1981 on May 11th. Let me know some of your favorite Bob Marley records so we can rock one for you. Tuesday, May 12th, Big X the Plug, he turns 28. Wednesday, May 13th, Pusha T, he turns 49. He shares a birthday with Rob Gronkowski, who turns 37. Let's do it up for Coi Leray right now. It's her birthday on Monday. Let's get it going with this one. Yo, Coi, talk to him real quick.
1: 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It's Coi Leray rocking with DJ Puff Dog. 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Yeah.

0: 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Keeping it going, it's Leak It from Flo, who will be on air with me after song number 16, right? Come on.
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0: 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This song was everywhere, man. Shaboozy, it's his birthday this weekend. He's got a new song out called Born to Die, but let's flash it back with this one right here, a bar song. Come on.
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0: 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Every signal out there. Shout out to my guy Ryan Delon. We out in the LA Riverside area on 99.1 KGGI. We just picked up Hawaii, 93.9 The Beach. Shout out to my guy Jamie out there. Tag us up. Let us know where you're checking us out from, all right? Sexy Red's going to keep it going right now. Come on.
1: It's song number 24 right here.

sneak that number one spot. Put those guesses in right now. Hit me up. It's at DJ Pup Dog. 22 songs till we find out. Let's do a birthday flashback for Tamia. It's her birthday this weekend. The song with Fabulous will never go away, man. It's Into You. Come on.

0: there. There's a couple of different versions. There's one with Ashanti. I love the one with Tamia right there. That's Into You with Fabulous. It's Tamia's birthday this weekend, all right? Keeping the countdown going. Khaled, Lil Baby, and Future with One of Them.
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0: We got a future hit from Daddy Yankee and Shenseea coming up in a few minutes, but right now Ludacris is going to keep it going right now with Pull Over.
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0: Chris right there coming in at song number 21. He was on air with me, and we talked about that song, how it's not about girls. Check this out.
1: Yeah, that's what I'm saying. That's why I knew I liked you for a reason, Prep Dog, because you think outside the box. That's what I'm talking about, man. This is my love for cars, man. Even when I say, body shaped like a Coke bottle, that's my Kawasaki. That's my motorcycle, bro. I have a love for engines, wheels, everything that literally puts us in a therapeutic mode when we ride and listen to music. That's truly what this pullover is all about.
0: That is the homie Ludacris. If you ever miss an artist or on air with me, find me up on my YouTube and my TikToks and all that. A lot of the interview clips are getting chopped up over there and put over there. Hit me up. It's at DJ Pub Dog. This weekend, after song number 16, girl group out of UK, Flow, they're going to be on. They got this.

0: at us flow. They're gonna be on air with me after song number 16. Right, let's do a birthday flashback from my guy Pusha T. It's his birthday this Wednesday. Let's drop this classic one with the Clips. Yo, Clips, talk to him real quick.
1: Hey, what's up? It's the Clip. You're live in the mix with my

0: This is off the FIFA soundtrack, which I got a chance to listen to some of the soundtrack. It is dope, man. Lead single right here is Daddy Yankee with Shinsia. It's called Echo. Yo, Daddy Yankee, talk to him real quick.
1: Hey, yo, familia, que pajo? It's your boy, Daddy Yankee. You listening to DJ Pop Dog. The king is back. The big boss. You know, Daddy Yankee, yo.
2: We run the world!

0: soundtrack, and that FIFA soundtrack, I heard a couple of tracks off of it. It's real good, man. Cannot wait for that full soundtrack to come out. I got 20 of the biggest songs coming up. Let's do a flashback real quick. What was the number one song this exact weekend last year at this time? It was Drizzy Drake with Nokia. Yo, Drake, talk to him real quick.
1: What's going on? This is D-R-A-K-E, and you're live in the mix with DJ Pup Dawg.

Three spots right there. This countdown is your countdown from your downloads, your streams, your requests. I compile them up and count them down right here on your favorite station, right? Girl group out of UK, Flo, they're going to be on air with me. That's going down after song number 16. But right now, it's time for celebrity birthdays.

31. Tamia, she turns 51 this weekend. Wu-Tang's very own Ghostface Killa, he turns 56 this weekend. Funny guy Kenan Thompson, he turns 48 this weekend. Monday, May 11th, at the little homie Coi Leray, she turns 29. She shares a birthday with Blac Chyna, who turns 38. Sabrina Carpenter, she turns 27 on Monday. Prince Royce, he turns 37 on Monday. And not a birthday, but a death anniversary, Bob Marley passed away at the young age of 36 years old back in 1981 on May 11th. Let me know some of your favorite Bob Marley records so we can rock one for you. Tuesday, May 12th, Big X the Plug, he turns 28. Wednesday, May 13th, Pusha T, he turns 49. He shares a birthday with Rob Gronkowski, who turns 37. Let's do it up for Coi Leray.

0: His fan base goes in for him, man. Check out some of the stuff that goes down behind the scenes. Find me on the gram. Go hit that follow for your boy, too, at DJ Pup Dog, right? Straight from the UK flow. They're going to be on air with me right after this. Wale is watching us. Come on.
1: It's song number 16 right here on DJ Pup Dog's Top 30 Countdown.

0: along with Chris Brown. We'll play that as a future hit soon. We're at the halfway point. 15 of the biggest songs coming up. Plus, right before the number one song, I do have that old school quick mix. But right now, let's stop down the countdown in the studio. Flo's in here. Yeah, Flo, what up? We did a Zoom a few years ago, and now look at you guys, man.
1: Oh, look at us.
0: So many big records, man. Congratulations on everything.
2: Thank you.
0: Another big record on your hands. Leak It.
1: Yes.
0: Leak
1: It.
0: Have you fun?
1: Yes, definitely.
3: It's such a fun song.
0: It is a fun song. Yeah. Stella, you were telling me you guys had some, obviously, you're going to have flight issues when you travel.
1: Uh-huh. Yeah.
0: But you're traveling, Renee's in here. Stella's a freakazoid when it comes to flying, though.
3: I really hate taking off. Like, it makes me really nervous.
0: So how do you sit with her when she's like, when flights are delayed?
3: We're never together.
2: Because we all need a window seat.
0: Oh, you all need a window seat.
2: We need to lay our head.
0: Okay, okay.
2: Yeah.
0: Are you a common flyer or?
2: Yeah, you know, I believe I'm going to get from A to B.
3: Amen.
0: Yep.
3: Amen.
0: So what is it with you, Stella? Talk to me.
3: It's once I'm in the air, it's fine. Landing's fine. It's just the taking off, like seeing the ground leave.
0: So what happens? Okay, so why do you look out the window?
3: It's true. No, I've actually started not looking, but I still feel
0: you can
3: just,
0: feel it, yes.
2: It's the best when you're like asleep before it already takes off, and then you wake up and you're in the air.
3: Literally, yeah.
0: And being an artist, traveling the world, it's going to require a lot of flights.
3: A lot of flights. I wonder how many flights you've taken in the last month.
2: A lot.
3: A lot.
0: Do you guys
2: maybe get, like 20.
0: Do you guys get like anxious and nervous like when flights are delayed and you got to get to a show? And you know, right now you're doing promo, so it's a little bit easier.
2: Yeah, that rarely happens, but it definitely is really stressful. Like, are we gonna make it? Are we gonna have to cancel something?
3: Yeah, but usually on tour we're on a bus.
0: Got it.
3: So it's okay.
0: Nice. Well, congratulations on everything, man. You guys had that big record with Missy. I know we quickly talked about it, but you know, growing up, Missy, you guys get a lot of comparisons, obviously. Three girls, singers. You guys just did some drops, which is amazing. You guys are in sync. Like, working with an artist like Missy like that, what was that first surreal feeling like? Let's go to Renee.
2: It was like, I can't really believe this is real. Missy, she works with the best of the best girl groups, the best female singers, the best rappers.
0: Right.
2: So for us to have her on one of our first songs meant so much. It was like, okay, the sky is not the limit. We can just keep going.
0: Mm-hmm. How do you top that, though, as your first artist? You know what I mean?
3: I know.
2: Listen. Don't really. They don't make them like Missy.
3: Right? They don't. They don't.
0: So the journey of getting to, you know, a Missy level, a lot of people, it takes some time.
2: Yeah.
0: So how did that connection happen real quick, if you guys don't mind?
3: It was actually really organic. She was on Twitter, like under our posts, showing us love for a while before, probably even before the song was made.
2: Yeah.
3: And then it just felt so fitting. So we just asked her and she was down, which is crazy.
0: Nice. So it was literally a DM pretty much.
3: It was our team.
2: Yeah, team to team.
0: Got it.
3: But like, we felt like we had a good something going with her already. Mm-hmm.
0: That's awesome, man. Flo's in here right now. Three girls, but George is a little sick right now.
2: Yeah.
3: Yes.
0: So how does that work with you guys right now? It's a little bit easier when it comes to promo, but obviously when you're touring, you guys are vocalists. I know you guys can sing.
2: Yeah.
0: So what's your routine when you guys go to a show? Do you guys stop talking after a show?
2: Well, if the shows are getting really demanding, then it's good for us to go on voice rest. But we've never really been in the position where we can't go on without one person.
3: No.
2: And I was thinking about that yesterday. Like, I just don't think that's a thing. Like, I don't know.
3: We couldn't go on stage.
0: Be able to go on stage. Okay. Yeah. Wow.
2: I feel like it's different when you're four or five, but all three of us are so integral to the songs and to like the harmony. So it'd be so hard to do without a fellow member.
0: And then you guys all kind of, obviously you guys came together as a group through auditions and stuff like that, but you guys all kind of knew of each other when you were younger.
2: Yes.
0: So when it all came together, did it just feel natural?
2: It definitely felt like fate. We don't have any sisters. We are very similar, all raised by our mothers. So we just kind of felt like this is meant to be.
0: Mm-hmm. Okay. All right, Stella. Now, be honest, since you guys are kind of all the ways together and you guys are three girls and kind of like sisters now, what's some of the arguments in a tour bus?
3: We really don't argue. Like, I feel like the closest we get to arguing is just, I don't know. We really don't argue.
2: The track list for like music we're going to put out.
3: Yeah.
2: Like, that's where we have serious debates.
3: Yeah, but it's never seeded in like, I want to win this argument.
0: Got it.
3: We all have the same goal.
2: Yeah.
3: So we're just going to get there and figure it out.
0: And you guys seem pretty much around the same age too.
3: Yes.
0: Right. Yes. There would be a lot of, that's dope. That's not normal.
3: No, it's not. Sure. I think it definitely helps because we're like going through life at the same time.
0: Mm. Okay.
3: You know?
0: Yeah, we got the girls in here right now. Flo, go ahead and introduce it. I know you guys did some of the drops already, but can we get a little serenade kind of drop?
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0: Shout out to everybody rocking with us all throughout New York on jams. Terry, what's going on? We out in New England. Huge signal out there in Boston on Jam 94.5. Leaks into Connecticut, Maine, Rhode Island, New Hampshire. Shout out to my guy Dylan out there. Tag us up. Let us know where you're checking us out from, right? Don Toliver with E85 is going to keep it going right now. Let's go.
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0: spot. Put those guesses in right now. Hit me up. It's at DJ Pup Dog. 13 songs till we find out. Bossman D-Lo is going to keep it going right now with Motion Party.
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0: And with Obvious, he did drop a new song with Leon Thomas called Fallen. I'll play that as a future hit next hour. Let's flash it back real quick. What was the number one song this exact weekend 2 years ago in 2024? The song that kicked off the whole beef right here. It's Like That, Future and K-Dot. Come on.
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spot for this weekend of 2026. 10 songs till we find out. Let's do a future hit real quick. This is such a dope project. If you haven't heard Swae Lee's album, it is really a good project. Go check it out, man. Here's the one with Jhené Aiko right here. It's Mural. Come on.

0: Lee and Janae Aiko. If you haven't heard Swae Lee's album, it is a solid project all the way through. He always puts out a good project, man. Never gets that full love I think he deserves, but that's definitely a good project right there. Big shout to Swae Lee. You got Janae Aiko on there. If you want that song to be on the countdown, you got download it, stream it, request it. Once it gets into the top 30, it gets right here on your favorite station, right? I got 10 of the biggest songs coming up. Plus, right before the number one song, I do have that old school quick mix. Stateside from Pink Pantherist is going to keep it going next. Don't go anywhere. We'll be right back.
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0: Let's go. What up, man? It's your boy Pup Dog counting down the top 30 songs of the week. If you're just joining in, now you're super late. I already did 20 of the top 30 records. You're in at a good time, though. I got 10 of the biggest songs coming up. And right before the number one song, I do have that old school quick mix. You did miss out on UK group Flow, but I will podcast this whole show up when the weekend is done, right? But next week, set those reminders. Come a little earlier. I count down the top 30 songs of the week right here on your favorite station. Starting it off right now is Pink Panthers and Zara Larsson with Stateside. Come on.
1: It's song number 10.

Keem and Kendrick Lamar, love that song right there, and so do you. Coming in at song number 9, big shouts to everybody rocking with us out in San Diego on Jammin 95.7. Frankie V and Chino, what up? We out in Hawaii on 93.9 The Beat. Shouts to my guy Jamie out there. Tag us up. Let us know where you're checking us out from, right? Who's going to take that number one spot this week? Will it be the baby?

0: songs take that number one spot. Put those guesses in right now. Hit me up. It's at DJ Pup Dog. 8 songs till we find out. Let's do a birthday flashback for Sabrina. It's her birthday on Monday. The song was everywhere, man. Come on.
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Ryan O'Brien, what up? Tag us up. Let us know where you're checking us out from, right? J. Cole's going to keep it going right now with Who the F Is You.

0: 2007. He dropped his album, did a bunch of interviews, and one time they asked him, does he really think he's the best? Check out his answer.
1: If I'm taking on a rap persona, like when I'm rapping, that's how I like to rap. And guess what? Sometimes I hit the mark and I say this and I spit a verse that really might have you believing that shit. But if you ask me in real life, do I walk around like I'm the best rapper alive? No. But when I put on that motherfucking cape, like, that's how I try to attack this.
0: I love that right there. You have to think you're the best at what you do, right? Check out that full clip on my blog. And if you missed out on UK artist Flo, they were on air with me earlier last week. Ludacris was on. Find me up on my YouTube and my TikTok channels. A lot of the interviews are getting cut up over there, right? It's at DJ Pup Dog. Bruno Mars is going to keep it going right now with I Just Might.
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0: turns 31. Tamia, she turns 51 this weekend. Wu-Tang's very own Ghostface Killa, he turns 56 this weekend. Funny guy Kenan Thompson, he turns 48 this weekend. Monday, May 11th, at the little homie Coi Leray, she turns 29. She shares a birthday with Blac Chyna, who turns 38. Sabrina Carpenter, she turns 27 on Monday. Prince Royce, he turns 37 on Monday. And not a birthday, but a death anniversary. Bob Marley passed away at the young age of 36 years old back in 1981 on May 11th. Let me know some of your favorite Bob Marley records so we can rock one for you. Tuesday, May 12th, Big X the Plug, he turns 28. Wednesday, May 13th, Pusha T, he turns 49. He shares a birthday with Rob Gronkowski, who turns 37. Let's do it up for Coi Leray right now. It's her birthday on Monday. Let's get it going with this one. Yo, Coi, talk to him real quick.
1: Yo, what's up? It's Coi Leray rocking with DJ Puff Dog. Make sure you listen to my new song out right now.

0: spot. We're almost there. And plus, right before the number one song, I do have that old school quick mix, right? French Montana, Max B, former number one song, still in the top five right here with Ever Since You Left Me.
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0: That means we have a new number one song coming up. Who's going to take it, man? Hit me up. It's that DJ Pup Dog. We're about to find out real soon.
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coming up. But before we get there, let's do this old school quick mix. I do a longer version every day. Find me up on the gram. Go hit that follow for your boy. I upload 2 70-minute mixes every week. But I do have that new number one song coming up right after this old school quick mix. All right, come on.

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Zodiac sign, it must be a Gemini moon, cause we about to go half. 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
5: What they talking about? They ain't talking about nothing. What they talking about? They ain't talking about nothing. What they talking about? They ain't talking about nothing. What they talking about? They ain't talking about nothing. Huh? They ain't talking about nothing.

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Pickable's product, this that chicken cheese. 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Let me FaceTime my op. 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

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If you're looking for something to do today, the Boston Hot Sauce Festival is happening right now. 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
2: Rain throughout the rest of your Saturday with temps near 60.
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1: Broke business. I cannot be your man. Never got us open until we open up that can. Damn. Alley hoop me bands. I'm a slam. Jam freak. I like my Mac touching.

Gemma 94.5, Boston's Zone for Hip Hop. It's AJ filling in for Jesse on a Saturday. And we're getting into one of my latest favorites right now. It's new music from Kalani featuring Usher, Shoulda Never.

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Ashley was joined by content creator Bimo the Prince last week, and the tea was piping hot from everyone who called in. 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

0: When the Red Sox win, you win. 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
4: Rain throughout the rest of your Saturday with temps near 60.
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0: 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Hit me up. It's a reggae remix, and Conscience and Tina, aka Hood Celebrity, jumped on it. Hit me up. I'll send you a bunch of links at DJ Puff Dog.
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0: up, what up, what up, man? 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

0: 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I'll be back at 2 a.m. The homie E-Double is up next. 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
3: Rain throughout the rest of your Saturday with temps near 60.
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